the tree, now it sings salvation's on its way. Now you're drinking more and riding less out of fortune teller. 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

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The wedding was charming with little gauche. It's only so far new money goes. The big out of home man.

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And got the power of this song, the dead man taught me how to preach. The dead man taught me how to preach. Rock and roll might save us all. I got the power of this song.